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2: Ponder of something great. My lungs will fill and then deflate. They fill with fire, exhale desire. I know it's dire, my time today. I have these thoughts so often I ought to replace that slot with what I once bought. 'Cause somebody stole my car radio and now I just sit in silence.

wonder of something terrifying, cause this time there's no sound to hide behind. To find over the course of a human existence, one thing consists of consistence, and it's that we're all battling fear. Oh dear, I don't know if we know why we're here. Oh my, too deep, please stop thinking. I liked it better when

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My black Impala, calls 85. Sonido California.

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So pack the car and dry your eyes. 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

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I'm on the road again, half drunk with a lit cig. 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